0: Pure 90s Radio.
1: Regulators. We regulate any stealing of his property. We're damn good, too. But you can't be any geek off the street. Gotta be handy with the steel, if you know what I mean. Earn your keep.
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tomorrow might bring. Violence, destruction, who knows? 'Cause time is slipping away.

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You're unbelievable. Reingevotet von Ramona aus München über 90s.

regulators. We regulate any stealing of his property. We're damn good, too. But you can't be any geek off the street. Gotta be handy with the steel if you know what I mean. Earn your keep.